0: Try unplugging it and plugging it.
1: You somebody! You are playing? Are you not playing a dog?

Tohle je London Aggressive na rádiu. Check, check, check, check, check, check, check, check, check, check, check, check, check, check, check, check, check, check, check, check, check, check, check, check, check, check, check, check, check, check, check, check, check, check, check, check, check, check, check, check, check, check, check, check, check, check, check, check, check, check, check, check, check, check, check, check, check, check, check, check, check, check, check, check, check, check, check, check, check, check, check, check, check, check, check, check, check, check, check, check, check, check, check, check, check, check, check, check, check, check, check, check, check, check, check, check, check, check, check, check, check, check, check, check, check, check, check, check, check, check, check, check, check, check, check, check, check, check, check, check, check, check, check, check, check, check, check, check, check, check, check, check, check, check, check, check, check, check, check, check, 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

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It's the only group with a very keen sense of how very, very short life is.

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I got to go crazy. I got to go mad. I got to go sober. I got to relax. I got to love him. I got to love her. I got to aim high. 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

0: Rádio Béčko. 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It's like a jungle sometimes. It makes me wonder how I keep from
1: going under. 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

0: shooting star. Did you wish?
1: Oh, I didn't have time.
0: And there is something you wish for?
1: Yes.
0: What did you wish?
1: I was wishing that we were two other people. Two people who need not say goodbye.
0: Perhaps it can be that way.
1: What do you say?
2: I'm listening.

A lot of you, you're not where you want to be. You thinking of negative stuff. You talking negativity. You in that negative zone. I need you to do me a favor. I need you to know that in order for you to get to that next level, the one thing you need to do to go where you've never gone before. It's a change the way you think. Where your focus goes, your energy flows. Are you hearing me?

0: these things again, then you have what we call recovery. Because what does it mean to recover something? It means to find it again.
1: Rádio B. Od lidí pro lidi.
2: Thought the understood was what?

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Why is it that every time I walk into the bank, the tellers look at me like I'm the one that robbed them last week? Come on, man.

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Man, funk!

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I mean, like I'm ugly or something, huh? What do you mean, huh?

0: 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Think it's a pretty good idea?
1: Oh yeah, oh yeah. You know, not before myself, of course. There I go with God that I'm singing.